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0: 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No, not Reynolds. 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

0: 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We don't have anything as far as any accidents and no backed up traffic. Checking the Smartway map, not a thing showing up there either. So just a reminder, drive carefully. I'm Lee Irwin.
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9: So look around your community. New filings have deepened the legal battle in the fatal Kenwood Middle School bus crash in March. Both families of the two girls killed in the crash are pursuing wrongful death lawsuits. The school system has amended its response in the Davis family case. To help give voters information they need, Clarksville Now is presenting question and answer articles. One is for the Montgomery County Mayor's race. Candidates for county mayor are Wes Golden, Isaac Greenwood, and Christine McNamara. And reworking of the Exit 11 on-ramp in Christian County begins today. The northbound on-ramp from Martin Luther King Jr. Way to I-169 will be closed for up to 5 weeks. The work is an upgrade to the Pinneral Parkway. For more, go to the Clarksville Now and Christian County Now apps.
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11: This morning, temperatures are starting off in the 70s, and highs this afternoon will be making it into the upper 80s and lower 90s, with some scattered showers coming in late afternoon into the evening. I'm News 2 meteorologist Shelby Mack.

0: On your way in, it's a good start for a Friday heading into the weekend. We don't have anything as far as any accidents and no backed up traffic. Checking the Smartway map, not a thing showing up there either. So just a reminder, drive carefully. I'm Lee Irwin.
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0: On your way in, nothing to report on any accidents that have happened, and we don't have anything in the way of any backed up traffic at this time. If you are heading to Nashville, we can let you know that the eastbound lanes of I-24 are clear. I'm Lee Irwin.
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5: This morning, temperatures are starting off in the 70s, and highs this afternoon will be making it into the upper 80s and lower 90s, with some scattered showers coming in late afternoon into the evening. I'm News 2 meteorologist Shelby Mack.

0: On your way in, something to make you aware of. Work is scheduled to begin today on the Exit 11 on-ramp in Christian County. Now, that project will update the ramps at Exit 11, so some detours are in place, so watch out for those. I'm Lee Irwin.
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5: This morning, temperatures are starting off in the 70s, and highs this afternoon will be making it into the upper 80s and lower 90s, with some scattered showers coming in late afternoon into the evening. I'm News 2 meteorologist Shelby Mack.

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0: 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One of those, Madison Street at Meadow Hill Lane, and the other downtown, Main Street at North Riverside Drive. So watch out for some backed up traffic there. I'm Lee Irwin.
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5: A look around your community. New filings have deepened the legal battle in the fatal Kenwood Middle School bus crash in March. Both families of the two girls killed in the crash are pursuing wrongful death lawsuits. The school system has amended its response in the Davis family case. To help give voters information they need, Clarksville Now is presenting question and answer articles. One is for the Montgomery County Mayor's race. Candidates for county mayor are Wes Golden, Isaac Greenwood, and Christine McNamara. And reworking of the Exit 11 on-ramp in Christian County begins today. The northbound on-ramp from Martin Luther King Jr. Way to I-169 will be closed for up to 5 weeks. The work is an upgrade to the Pinneral Parkway. For more, go to the Clarksville Now and Christian County Now app.
6: This morning, temperatures are starting off in the 70s, and highs this afternoon will be making it into the upper 80s and lower 90s, with some scattered showers coming in late afternoon into the evening. I'm News 2 meteorologist Shelby Mack.

0: on your way in, or for this time of the morning, it could be on your way out. Those earlier crashes in Clarksville have been cleared, so nothing in the way of any other accidents or any backed up traffic to tell you about right now, so just drive carefully. I'm Lee Irwin.
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1: Here is a look around your community. New filings have deepened the legal battle in the fatal Kenwood Middle School bus crash in March. Both families of the two girls killed in the crash are pursuing wrongful death lawsuits. The school system has amended its response in the Davis family case. To help give voters information they need, Clarksville Now is presenting question and answer articles. One is for the Montgomery County Mayor's race. Candidates for County Mayor are Wes Golden, Isaac Greenwood, and Christine McNamara. And reworking of the Exit 11 on-ramp in Christian County begins today. The northbound on-ramp from Martin Luther King Jr. Way to I-169 will be closed for up to 5 weeks. The work is an upgrade to the Pinneral Parkway. For more, go to the Clarksville Now and Christian County Now app. Rewind
2: weather. This morning, temperatures are starting off in the 70s, and highs this afternoon will be making it into the upper 80s and lower 90s, with some scattered showers coming in late afternoon into the evening. I'm News 2 meteorologist Shelby Mack.

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0: Look at that. Earthquakes, famine, pestilence. That's all that's ever on the news. It's bad news.
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0: Your last dollar, huh?
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0: so far, it looks like you can avoid any major traffic problems out on the roadway this afternoon in Clarksville, Hopkinsville, and Oak Grove. So far, we haven't received any reports of wrecks. The only backup I'm seeing right now is out on that construction in Oak Grove on the interstate, also picking up a little bit more across main roads in Clarksville. I'm Dana Carmona.
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0: So far, it looks like you can avoid any major traffic problems out on the roadway this afternoon in Clarksville, Hopkinsville, and Oak Grove. So far, we haven't received any reports of wrecks. The only backup I'm seeing right now is out on that construction in Oak Grove on the interstate, also picking up a little bit more across main roads in Clarksville. I'm Dana Carmona.
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1: 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I don't need the pollen count or the darn tootin' moon phase.
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0: If you're heading to or coming from Christian County this afternoon, you're going to hit a pretty big backup on the interstate around construction in Oak Grove around mile marker 89. Other than that, we haven't received any recent reports of wrecks on the roadway. The traffic is picking up quite a bit in Clarksville, getting especially backed up on Wilma Rudolph and Tiny Town by Peters Mill and Needmore.
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If you're heading to or coming from Christian County this afternoon, you're going to hit a pretty big backup on the interstate around construction in Oak Grove around mile marker 89. Other than that, we haven't received any recent reports of wrecks on the roadway. The traffic is picking up quite a bit in Clarksville, getting especially backed up on Wilma Rudolph and Tiny Town by Peters Mill and

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1: 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I don't need the pollen count or the darn tootin' moon phase.
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0: As weather moves through the area this afternoon, we're going to see things slow down a little bit more on the roadway in Clarksville, Hopkinsville, and Oak Grove. So far, there haven't been any reports of wrecks. We're seeing some slower traffic on the interstate out in Oak Grove, as well as in Clarksville, the east and westbound lanes by exit 11. I'm Dana Carmona.
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0: Heavy rain out in Clarksville this afternoon is causing some slower traffic and backups out on the roadway this afternoon. We're especially seeing things slow down on I-24 eastbound between exit 4 and exit 8. Also, long roadways like Warfield Boulevard are getting backed up. So if you're heading out, give yourself a little bit of extra time. I'm Dana Carmona.
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